You might know of the original sin, and you might know how to play with fire.

hitchhiked her way across USA. 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

0: right and to be real. 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

0: lately?
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1: What do you suppose we should do?

Won't you lift your eyes up, children? Lift them to the sky. Heaven stands before you. Gates are open wide.